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4: 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They beat Australia in penalty kicks to secure a spot in the next round. They'll face the winner of this evening's Argentina and Cape Verde matchup. The final match of the day is at 9:30 p.m. in Kansas City, with Ghana taking on Colombia.
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1: There's Al Dean right there. What's up? 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Giving you the perfect playlist tonight, I promise. Stick around for Luke Combs, new Kane Brown now. Song's called Woman.

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What's going on? 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
1: Got Josh Ross in studio. Shoot a question through our Instagram at WayneDNT.
2: And recently you performed at CMA Fest. You were just at the Ryman. What are some of the moments where you kind of stand back and you're like, wow, we're really doing this. We're here.
3: Yeah, I mean, every time, like, when people just show up for CMA Fest stuff that's there and they're just, I'm like, and then my own headline stuff. This sounds really ridiculous when I say this, but I'm always like, even before I go on stage and it's my own show and I know we sold all the tickets or sold out, I'll be like to my tour manager, I'll be like, how's it look out there? He's like, dude, it's full. You're good. But I'm still like, who would spend money to come see me, if that makes sense? And that's just like, I don't know. I went to a lot of concerts kind of as a kid and never really had a lot of money to go to concerts, if that made sense. So I never really spent money on like somebody I idolized or loved or their lyrics impacted me, but I listened. So I think it's just a different concept for me that like people want to come see me and I'm so grateful. And I think that's what makes me just like enjoy it so much more is like, I know people have spent hard earned money and, yeah, it's really wild.
1: That's awesome, man. Plus, you put on a fun show. New artist Josh Ross hanging out with Wayne D and Tay.
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2: Well, thanks for hanging out. Hopefully your Friday has been fantastic. Excited for the special guest joining us Monday night. Josh Ross is going to be hanging out right here Monday. Can't wait. Jelly Roll is on now. I'm

Virginia's largest free gate fair is here. We're so excited. What's going on? It's Tay inviting you to the fair. You can look for us while you're there. We're going to be set up near the Ferris wheel in the iHeartRadio Flex LLC party truck. 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
1: 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Dan Shea's song is called Say So. Brand New Country. Always coming through your speakers first, courtesy of this lovely radio station right here. Russell Dickerson. Check out this one. It's called Worth Your Wild.

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1: Yeah, it's Morgan Wallen, part of the Friday Night Soundtrack. We're hitting you with here with Wayne, D, and Tay. That's our Instagram, too, by the way. 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Here's Zach Top.

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Virginia's largest free gate fair is here. We're so excited. 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It's Tay inviting you to the fair. You can look for us while you're there. 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
7: 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Show number 1639 is on right now. I'm your host, Granger Smith. I got a whole bunch of good country music to play for you. Hang tight for it. Good news coming up. I'm going to read for you. Nashville news and Hudson's going to read for you. And all this because we're celebrating. It's officially Saturday. It's officially the weekend. It's officially the 4th of July. Welcome to After Midnight.

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1: When it's too late for most, you know it's just right for us. 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

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Man, it is late at night, early morning Saturday. What has got you up at this hour? I appreciate you hanging out. 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
1: 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And Granger Smith is the voice that keeps the night going strong. 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

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Okay, y'all ready for some 4th of July facts? 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

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I really appreciate you waking up and starting Saturday with me here on After Midnight. 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

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You know, there's something about dumb criminals and their allergy to clothing, I guess. This one involves someone on an e-bike when this crime went down. Earl is going to be here to share this dumb criminal story next.

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I've got this question. What was your favorite summer vacation growing up as a kid? 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
1: Listen, I get it. Not everyone sleeps at night. Some of us think, some of us drive, some of us pray. Granger's with you through it all. Thanks for being a part of the After Midnight family.

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1: I've been listening to your show for a while now, and I really enjoy it. I'm calling in from Gainesville, Missouri, small town 500. 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
5: Hey, everybody. Glad you're here. Our guest this week is Cole Swindell. We'll talk to him about everything from being a new dad to writing songs for other artists. We'll also count down the biggest 30 songs in country music this week. But before we get to the songs this week, let's check in with Amy on last week's top three.
6: The number three song went to Jason Aldean, Don't Tell On Me. The number two song was Josh Ross's Hate How You Look. And last week, the number one song in the country went to Ella Langley, Be Her.
5: Will Ella Langley be number one for 3 weeks in a row? We will find out soon. But right now at number 30, it's Riley Green, Think As You Drunk, here on the Country Top 30.

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5: All right, back into it now at number 23. 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

That was Luke Combs at number 13 with Be By You. Now Morgan Wallen, a throwback from 2022. Here's Wasted on You on the Country Top 30.

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4: 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We are inside the top 10 biggest songs in country music. We are now landing at number 8. It's Luke Bryan with George Burge. This is Ride, Ride, Ride here on the Country Top 30.

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3: 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After spending 2 weeks at number two, he has risen to number one. It is Josh Ross, and he will be in studio as our guest next weekend. Here he is with a brand new number one. It's Josh Ross, Hate How You Look, on the Country Top 30. It's hard.

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1: Happy birthday, USA. I'm Cody Johnson. I'm here on iHeart Country taking over on America's 250th birthday. We're going to be celebrating America, and I'm going to be sharing some 4th of July memories. I'm going to let you in on what I think is the best cookout food for the 4th of July.

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1: Monday morning, we are back from our little vacation. 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
1: Hey, y'all, it's Cody Johnson here on iHeart Country. It's America's 250th birthday. My wife, Brandy, and I have three kids at home. 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

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Happy July 4th weekend.

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It's Luke Bryan. Today is the 250th birthday of our country. 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

0: 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And that was my song, Boston.
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1: Monday morning, we are back from our little vacation. 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You can take

0: Happy birthday, America. It's Tim McGraw. Today is the 250th birthday of our country. And for me, America is all the things that you strive for, all the things that you hope for, all your wishes and dreams. You're in a country that you can make them come true. And it means sticking together as a country and sticking together as a people and understanding that we're not in this world alone.
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1: Hey, what's up? It's Jason Aldean on iHeart Country on America's 250th birthday. And my 4th of July memories when I was a kid are, I remember a lot of fireworks, you know, always shooting fireworks when we weren't supposed to and things like that. A lot of family cookouts, family get-togethers, you know, just celebrating, you know, the birth of our country, which was, it's amazing. It's our Independence Day, and it's the reason that we all get to live like we do. So it's always been a big thing around my house. A lot of military vets in my family. So July 4th has always been a big day for us. New Country
2: 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Ryan O'Brien back from the Salem Fair. Happy 4th of July, celebrating America's 250th birthday. 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I'm Ryan O'Brien on New Country 107.9 YYD.

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0: I'm Thomas Rhett on America's 250th birthday, and the people at I Heart Country asked for my go-to 4th of July cookout food. It is the same every year. I have mastered the smash burger. All right? You get a good old Hawaiian roll. You get American Kraft singles. You get some good beef. And instead of just searing it straight on the griddle with olive oil, put some beef tallow down there. Let it ride. Maybe caramelize some onions. Make some special sauce with some mayonnaise and sriracha. Maybe some pickles if you're feeling frisky. That is my go-to 4th of July cookout food. New Country
1: 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Grab your people and come on out to the Salem Fair. I'm Ryan O'Brien. It's fireworks tonight as we celebrate America's 250th birthday. 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Going to happen roughly around 9:30. You got your unlimited ride wristbands going for $40. They're going to stop selling them at 8 p.m. So get on out here to the Salem Fair and have a great night tonight. All-American Pig Races, they're happening. The Danny Grant Cowboy Circus, that's happening as well tonight. All-American Petting Zoo going on until 10 p.m. Don't miss it. We're underneath the big Ferris wheel in the back with the Flex LLC iHeartRadio Party Truck. 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I'm Ryan O'Brien on New Country 107.9 YYD.

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1: Monday morning, we are back from our little vacation. 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

Hey, it's Thomas Rhett on iHeartCountry. It's America's 250th birthday, and the 4th of July is always big for my family. And now that my family's so big, we have a hard time finding places to stay, to be honest with you. We usually try to go down to the beach somewhere down in Florida for the 4th of July. We'll stop somewhere in Alabama and get a whole bunch of crazy fireworks. And right around sunset, we start, you know, shooting off sparklers and black cats. And then we save the big ones for the end. But I love just watching my kids run around in red, white, and blue. You know, getting set sparklers off, drinking Cokes on the beach. July 4th is one of my favorite holidays of all time. My family celebrates it big. Can't wait for this year. And I hope you and your family are having a great 4th.

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1: I'm Thomas Schrett, and I'm here on iHeart Country. 4th of July has always been my favorite holiday. I mean, I can go back to 5 years old, 10 years old. I feel like my family always went to the beach. Being born in South Georgia, we would always go to Florida. We would always stop somewhere, you know, in South Alabama or somewhere in South Georgia at a fireworks stand and get a whole bunch of boiled peanuts and get a whole bunch of peaches. I remember my grandmother, you know, stopping and getting super fresh tomatoes and making me and my sister these white bread tomato sandwiches, just white bread, tomato, and a little bit of salt and pepper on it, and a little bit of mayonnaise. I think that's the food that I go back to when I think of the 4th of July growing up. But we'd always go to the beach, and I remember my grandparents, my uncles, and my dad would always put on a really big fireworks show. It's just such a special holiday to celebrate, and you know, I think we're making those memories with our kids now, doing kind of the same thing. New Country
2: 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We're back from the Salem Fair celebrating America's 250th birthday. 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